Would you cry if you saw me crying? 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
1: 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Deep down in the jungle, last I bang in my first bongo. Every monkey like to be in my place instead of me, cause I'm the king of bongo, baby, I'm the king of bongo bong.

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1: Living surrounded by beaches and nature in Puerto Vallarta is a privilege. 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That's why, exclusively at Hospital Puerto Vallarta, we created My Health, a membership program designed specifically for the expat community who reside here more than 3 months a year. Benefits include 24-hour medical telephone assistance, house calls, free ambulance transport, and a comprehensive annual checkup. 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

hasn't stopped raining for days. My world is a flood, but slowly I become the one with the